Cat Country 98.1. It's your man, Andy Shaw. Welcome to Southern New England's country. We are going back in time 21 years. The year is 2005. Rascal Flatts is sitting at number one with this single from their album, Feels Like Today. Here is Fast Cars and Freedom.

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Cat Country 98.1. I got a little Ella Langley coming up next. Talk about kind of mopping the floor last night at the ACMs. She won Female Artist of the Year and 4 other awards. And I'm sure this song coming up had something to do with it. Here's Be Her.

Country 98.1. What a beautiful night in southern New England. Mostly clear skies with a low around 63. Tomorrow, even sunnier and hotter than it was today with a high near 91. If you can find some shade tomorrow, I would seriously think twice about leaving it.

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3: Last year, I had back pain radiating down my right leg. 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I'm John Morgan of Morgan & Morgan. 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Then I thought of all of you and how much more devastating this type of injury could be for you. 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
5: The Rhode Island Department of Transportation is alerting drivers to temporary daytime closures on Route 4 South in Warwick and East Greenwich. From Monday through Friday until June 5th, there will be one closure between 10 and 11 a.m., lasting roughly 20 minutes. Closures will happen just after I-95 South exit 24B, and traffic may back up onto I-95 near the Cohasset Road overpass. This work is part of RIDOT's Missing Move project, creating a direct connection from I-95 North to Route 4 South. 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

me tonight, folks. I've been Andy Shaw, but don't you worry. I'll be Andy Shaw once again tomorrow night on Southern New England's Country. Make sure you're waking up with Courtney and Brendan in the morning on the Cat Country Morning Show. That's the best way to start your day, especially ahead of one as sunny and hot as it is tomorrow.

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8: The Rhode Island Department of Transportation is alerting drivers to temporary daytime closures on Route 4 South in Warwick and East Greenwich. From Monday through Friday until June 5th, there will be one closure between 10 and 11 a.m., lasting roughly 20 minutes. Closures will happen just after I-95 South exit 24B, and traffic may back up onto I-95 near the Cohasset Road overpass. This work is part of RIDOT's Missing Move project, creating a direct connection from I-95 North to Route 4 South. Drivers should expect delays and plan extra travel time.
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1: Hey, y'all, this is Ella Langley. Drinking Jack all by myself.
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1: Good morning, everyone. It's 5:58. Hey, Brent.
2: Howdy.
1: It's going to be a scorcher out there today.
2: Oh, my goodness.
1: It's going to be a hot ziggity dog.
2: I can wait for this. Some days you can't wait for things. Yeah. This is one of them. I can wait.
1: At 4:30 this morning, I was sweating. I was like, oh, my God, I'm so hot. That was probably just menopause.
2: Or the electric blanket.
1: It could be that, too. I was just like, oh, my gosh, here we go. And now today is going to be this hot. It's just because it's May. It's only May.
2: Right.
1: And we're just feeling like it's just a lot. But hopefully people can head to the beach and enjoy it.
2: Three weeks from now, you'll be saying, it's already November.
1: Just stay in the AC today.
2: Yeah,
1: that's all we have to say.
0: Bringing you the latest news in the world of country music. It's the Nashville Update.
2: We got the word yesterday, Dan and Shay hitting the road.
1: Woo!
2: The country music duo that consists of Dan Smyers and Shay Mooney announced a North American tour in support of their forthcoming studio album, which is called Young. 26 stops on the tour. Kicks off in Noblesville, Indiana, September 11th. Wraps up in Mountain View, California on November 7th and features not one, not two, but three different New England stops this time around.
1: Nice.
2: Yeah,
1: that's
2: up
1: exciting.
2: In Guilford, New Hampshire on September 18th. They'll be at the Xfinity Center in Mansfield on September 19th. And they swing back around a week later on the 26th down in Uncasville, Mohegan Sun Arena.
1: Oh, my goodness.
2: Yep. Tyler Hubbard and Josh Ross are the opening acts on the

0: this one. Important to note, if you go to the Mohegan Sun show, it's just Josh Ross. You won't get Tyler Hubbard on that
1: show. Oh, okay.
0: He's a little bit busy.
1: He's a busy guy. Busy. He's
0: doing some things.
1: We've got tickets we're going to be giving away for Xfinity Center.
0: So fantastic.
1: We were just busting yesterday. Wanted to just talk about it and tell people.
0: we're waiting for the official announcement.
1: Oh, my gosh. Well, it's been a hot minute since they've been around.
0: It's been a few years anyway. We were thinking about this yesterday, and I remember seeing them somewhere, and I couldn't remember where exactly it was.
1: Yeah.
0: And then you pointed out it was Kenny Chesney, because I thought it was the Luke Combs show, but it was not.
1: And they've come around a few, but it's just been a minute, so, you know, we're excited for this.
0: Mm-hmm.
1: Yay!
0: Let's go.
1: Oh, let's go. Happy birthday to Lainey Wilson, 34 today. What a big week for her, huh?
0: My goodness, she's so young.
1: She is so young. And we're getting more deets on the wedding. It looks like she and Devlin Duck Hodges, of course, her now husband, they were not sweating their outfits on wedding day, but everybody else was, and people were like, what should we wear? Everybody's worried about what they're going to wear. And she says, I don't care. I don't give a darn. You wear your birthday suit for all I care. She said, we were the least stressed. She didn't care about that. But, of course, they tied the knot on May 10th. And then they spent a few days in Arizona for their honeymoon. And I imagine they're probably going to go somewhere else, too. But they went to Sedona for a few days. And then, of course, she made it to Las Vegas. The newlyweds were there
0: for the
1: ACMs, which is awesome. But she said, yeah, you know, honestly, she said it was the best thing. It was so much fun. She said, and just having someone to lean on and call home, it's been really nice. And she's just real excited to start her life with him. And she said, yeah, she's got a lot of things cooking right now. As long as I have my phone, my keys, my wallet, my man, I'm all set.
0: Phone, keys, wallet, man. Yeah, it's pretty accurate.
1: Check, check, check. And she said, yes, she had the time of her life. She said it was so beautiful. She had a blast at her wedding.
0: I saw the wedding photos. Their jelly roll definitely was one of those people who were like, what do I wear?
1: Oh, yeah, you were looking at that, saying, how come he didn't wear,
0: get all dressed
1: up? He was dressed
0: like he always does. Yeah. Big black t-shirt, a little coat thrown over that. Actually, a bigger coat for him, but smaller than it used to be.
1: But she didn't care.
0: The ball cap. Yeah. Drew Baldridge was there as well at the wedding, and he also had a very casual look to him, just like when he came by Moonshine Alley. It's like, oh, yeah, it's Drew Baldridge.
1: I guess that's why she gave everybody permission. Wear whatever you will like. Miranda Lambert, Luke Bryan, Lauren Lena.
0: Oh, Luke and Caroline dressed in the nines.
1: I'm sure, yeah. Ella Langley, I'm sure they looked lovely. But, yeah, she gave everybody carte blanche. Do whatever you want.
0: Yeah. Mm-hmm. Florida Georgia Line, could they be set to resume playing some concerts? Possibly, says Tyler Hubbard. Like I mentioned, Tyler's going to be busy. He's on that Dan and Shay tour for a bunch of dates. But as for Florida Georgia Line, they're having their differing views sorted out. They've been spending some time together, Tyler and Brian. And we have fan speculation that, hey, maybe they've got some new music coming. Well, they say possibly some tour dates, but right now for Tyler, it's all about his solo stuff. He's got new music that he's been working on. That's what he wants to focus on right now. But he says, I do know that the idea of playing shows together sounds like a lot of fun. We're just trying to keep it low stress and have nothing but a good time.
1: Yeah, looks like it would be pushed off to next year. It seems like he's got a lot going on.
0: Or maybe on the Dan and Shay tour. Maybe a little special guest coming up.
1: Wouldn't that be cool?
0: On. Could be.
1: Pop on up. Let's do this.
0: Could be.
1: Oh, that would people would be going nuts
0: I
1: for
0: know,
1: that,
0: right?
1: Huh? Yeah.
0: And then they'd leave after the show, forgetting that Dan and Shay are coming up next.
1: I'd be like, wait a minute.
0: Like, wow, that was great. Let's go.
1: I don't know if they'd forget, but yeah.
0: It's possible.
1: It's possible.
0: That's all I'm saying.
1: It would be just so exciting.
0: Right.
2: 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Now, Cat Country traffic.
0: 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No problems coming into Providence right now on 95 northbound or southbound. 146 of the 610, also good. Route 37, incident free. Same with Route 4. 138 westbound over the Jamestown Bridge. Those bumps in the road from ongoing construction. Yep, still a problem there. They'll get working on it today. 195 eastbound and westbound. You're fine along the south coast. 140 northbound. Already stalling out at Stephen Street, getting onto Route 24. And on Route 24 northbound, a crash in West Bridgewater has the left lane blocked over by Route 106. That's the reason for the delays, which start after Route 104 in Rainham. 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

0: Cat Country 98.1, Courtney and Brendan in the morning. It is your Tuesday, or coming up on 6:10, and you might be working with a robot someday soon, is what people are thinking.
1: Or with somebody who acts a whole lot like a robot.
0: Right, right. Those bots are everywhere. I asked my husband, I said, what would you think about working with, like if you had a coworker who was a bot? And he said, yeah, I think I'd be okay with it, just as long as it wasn't Marty. I'm like, come on. He doesn't like Marty at Stop and Shop. I'm like, why? Marty's cool. I like Marty. Every time I go in, I say, hey, Marty.
1: Marty does need to roll a little bit faster sometimes.
0: Sometimes he comes right
1: at you.
0: Come on, Marty. But we've talked about AI before, and we've talked about, you know, the bots and stuff. Mm-hmm. But this is a different spin. I didn't realize that some people, you know, would be open to working with AI in that way as a coworker. 64% of respondents to a recent poll said that. And I guess a new survey of office workers said 86% use the words please and thank you when interacting with AI. That's kind of how I am. Like, thank you. Oh, hi.
1: I try not to, especially when I'm dealing with AI, typing things, whatever.
0: Yeah.
1: Because anytime you say something like that, it's supposed to, you know, call for a response from AI. You know, whatever you put in, it gives you a response. And that's a tremendous waste of energy.
0: Oh, you think so?
1: Yeah, it is.
0: Mm-hmm. Yeah.
1: Yeah, I mean, just the tools and the hardware needed to run AI. And mm-hmm. I know I'm fighting a losing battle with this. You know, it's like trying to recycle the smallest thing because you think you're saving the planet. But,
0: that was directly directed to me.
1: No, it wasn't. No, not at all. Not at all.
0: Because I'm the one around here going, all right, we got to recycle. And I'm taking them home and everything to recycle.
1: Not just you. Not just you. But like, for example, like you finish a jar of peanut butter.
0: Yeah.
1: Right? Now, you've got the jar, which is recyclable, mm-hmm. but it still has a ton of peanut butter in it. Like, you can scrape the sides all you want. You're not getting every bit of peanut butter. But if you try and rinse out that jar, mm-hmm. it takes like 20 gallons of water to get all of the peanut butter washed out of there.
0: Mm-hmm.
1: And so you're trying to save the planet by recycling the peanut butter, but you've just wasted 20 gallons of water that went right down the drain for the sake of recycling the thing.
0: Yeah. I think I already work with a bot.
1: Oh, you're funny. Oh, ha, ha.
0: Well, I was just laughing right before this because I'm always double-checking myself around you because I'm like, all right, I'm going to say the wrong thing. And I do this on air, too, like double-check things because I don't want to say the wrong thing. But the funniest thing to me is that I will double-check something. We were talking about your sneakers, and I was like, oh, they remind me of those, like, Hoka or whatever shoes. But I was like, I'm going to say it wrong, so let me look it up. And I was like, okay, H-O-K-A. So I said it to you. And then I said, but I really like my iClouds. And I was like, oh, my gosh. I just said the absolute wrong thing. I meant my clouds. They're clouds, you know, on clouds is what they're called.
1: Oh, right. Yeah.
0: So, but I said iCloud, and I said, you know, that's the funniest thing. I go to double check something so I don't sound dumb in front of you. And the very next thing I say is incorrect.
1: A dumber thing than the original.
0: Oh, thank you. Possibly the dumber thing. And this is why I double check everything because I'm like, oh, of all the people, I got to say it to Brent.
1: I'll have you know, first of all, they're New Balance, not Hokas.
0: No, but I was just saying they look like the Hokas.
1: Yeah, they got those thick soles, which I'm really not getting used to.
0: I just said, oh, they look like those. And I said, I think it's Hoka, but let me just double check. Yeah. And then I said iClouds, which I meant on clouds. Oh, my gosh, too funny. Yeah. So now I'm like, oh, how would I be working with a bot who knows everything? That would be even harder.
1: It'd be worse than working with me.
0: I'd be triple checking everything all the time not to look stupid. And then I would. And then I think I'd give up and just be like, fine, bot, you do all the work.
1: Well, I mean, if you could figure out a way to get the bot to do all that work, then why not?
0: I know. That's the thing I'm thinking. I think that would be the biggest thing is that if you had coworkers who were bots, I wonder if the bots would be taken advantage of, you know? Because after a while, you'd just be like, fine, you can be so fast and efficient, then you do it.
1: Yeah. Well, it's great until the bot gets promoted for its efficiency.
0: Right. Uh-huh. And then the bot is your boss.
1: Exactly.
0: I don't know if I'd like working for a bot boss.
1: No, not for boss bot.
0: Boss bot. <Yeah. laughs> So, yeah, it's just funny. It's just funny. And it's not you personally. I mean, it's just I get nervous about being wrong about certain things. So I'm always triple checking things.
1: It's not me personally. It's me impersonally.
0: No, I mean, it's you, but it's not you. You know what I mean? It's just it's me, actually. It's, you know, it's totally me because I just get like, oh, I don't want to say the wrong thing. But I just think that's hilarious.
1: And the mouth opens.
0: Triple checking by the mouth opens. Oh, my God. And then I say the wrong thing.
1: Right.
0: So now, how would I work with a bot?
1: I don't know. would be interesting.
0: So give us a call, shoot us a text. We want to know, how would you feel about this? According to a new survey of office workers, there's a lot of people out there. 86% said they use please and thank you when interacting with AI. They think it's very important to show AI common courtesy. I do think, too, because if they all gather up together, you know what I mean, and they get mad at us and say we're a bunch of rude people.
1: Yeah, no kidding.
0: I don't want them coming after me.
1: No.
0: I want them, I'm going to bring them some snacks, too.
1: They can't bring you anything. It's AI.
0: But a lot of folks are saying they'd be open to working with AI, a coworker, a robot coworker. So we want to know how you feel about this. Would you be okay with a bot as a coworker? How about a bot boss?
1: I have a few theories on this. We'll get to it in the coming breaks.
0: 401-224-1285.
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6: It's brought to you by True Green. Still have a crash blocking the left lane on 24 northbound. Up by Route 106 in West Bridgewater, it has delays which send you almost back to 495 at this point. Heavy and slow past Route 104. After you pass the scene of that crash, you've got a little bit of running room in the Brockton area. Slows down again up by Harrison Boulevard. 495 north and southbound looking good. 140 northbound, no trouble between New Bedford and Taunton. 195 eastbound and westbound, it's a nice ride along the south coast. 95 northbound, no problems coming into the capital city this morning. 95 southbound is also good, but further up on 95 northbound, just before 295 in North Attleboro, down to about 20 miles an hour in that stretch. 146 is fine, no problems on the 610. 295 both directions doing okay, and on 138 westbound, watch out for those bumps on the Jamestown Bridge. 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
7: 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So we do have a mix of sun and clouds. Heat advisory for today and tomorrow. It's going to be hot and muggy. Isolated afternoon shower possible too, with a high of 91. Low 65 and breezy tonight. And tomorrow, high of 92. Partly cloudy skies, humid, and a chance of afternoon storms. Right now, 64 in Fall River, 62 in Narragansett. At 67 in Providence, here at Southern New England's Country. Cat.

0: like me. I swear, girl, you could have anyone you choose. I should start asking questions before you get up and leave.
1: They love country music.
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0: Cat Country 98.1, mornings with Courtney and Brendan. We're looking forward to giving away passes to see Dan and Shay, Xfinity Center, on Saturday, September 19th. They just announced their tour. We're real excited about it. It is 6:28, and we want to know if you'd be okay working with a bot as a coworker, or perhaps even a boss. My gosh, that would be crazy.
1: It would.
0: I mean, AI's not going anywhere, and we use it for so many things, but what about working alongside a robot? Would there be some advantages, some disadvantages?
1: Now, are you thinking like a physical, like, robot,
0: yeah,
1: like, that looks like a human and still takes up a chair?
0: That's the way I'm thinking.
1: And needs the desk space? That's what you're thinking? Because I'm just thinking, like, a laptop churning out everything we do.
0: Oh, interesting.
1: Yeah,
0: okay.
1: Without, like, a robot version of a person having to be there.
0: Yeah, I guess I'm thinking of like an actual physical being around in the office, which would be weird. And also, I would feel bad for it because I feel like some people wouldn't treat it nicely. So I'd probably feel bad for the bot. I'd be like, oh. And I know it doesn't have feelings, but still, they
1: not
0: make
1: treating
0: them
1: it nicely, like how, like sticking out your foot and tripping it when it walks by.
0: No, or? I mean that, or you know, just not being polite. Like you said, you don't really feel any kind of way about being polite.
1: No, there's no attachment for me for that. As you know, I've had my AI counterpart, Claude, completely take over.
0: You had a battle with Claude.
1: I did. You know about this.
0: Yes.
1: It took down my website last week.
0: Oh, my gosh.
1: Yeah, like 9 o'clock at night. I was just asking him. I can't even get the two of us straight now. But I was asking Claude, what's an easy way, something I can do right now to speed up my website?
0: You know,
1: because you want the website to load quickly.
0: Yeah.
1: And so I took a look at the code and said, oh, yeah, make this tweet, copy and paste this into this. And I did what it said. And then the whole website went down.
0: Oh, my gosh.
1: Right?
0: So crazy.
1: The last thing I needed.
0: Yeah.
1: Didn't fix anything. Made it much worse.
0: Yeah. So now people couldn't find you for that.
1: Exactly.
0: Time. Yeah.
1: And I'm thinking, well, I can't let this sit overnight. I need to take care of this right now.
0: Yeah.
1: And so I reminded Claude that the thing that he suggested didn't work out right. And he's like, yeah, I don't have any more suggestions. Contact your website host, see if they have a support ticket system. It's like, really?
0: Claude peaced out.
1: He did.
0: And you had some choice words for Claude.
1: I did. I dropped the F-bomb in the chat with Claude.
0: And Claude took it like a robot man.
1: Claude even admitted, Claude deserved that.
0: Yes. Mm-hmm. I couldn't believe it. Claude didn't fire anything back at you.
1: No, not at all. But not only did it say that it deserved that, it also recapped everything that it did wrong.
0: Oh, my gosh.
1: Yeah, it's like, I don't need to hear about it again. Don't rub it in my face now. You know, I still need to fix the problem.
0: Wow. See that? If you had a coworker like that,
1: I couldn't
0: or
1: deal
0: a
1: with
0: boss,
1: it. I'm already uncomfortable.
0: Like,
1: just thinking about that interaction.
0: But that was pretty amazing, though, that you did that with Claude. I mean, had that back and forth. You know, you trusted Claude, and I guess he messed you up.
1: I'm paying $22 a month for Claude. I better be able to trust him.
0: Oh, he is your assistant, then.
1: Yeah.
0: Yeah, I didn't know he was on the payroll.
1: Well, you know, I started with the free things, and they limit you, like how many different things you can ask in a day.
0: Right.
1: And I had a lot of questions.
0: You're like, so I got
1: I figured
0: a lot.
1: I'll pony up the $22.
0: So Claude might be like, you know what? Pony up a little more money, because that's...
1: Oh, don't even start with that. No, we're not going the basic cable route that I now pay $200-some.
0: Oh, exactly, exactly. Basic Claude for $300 a month.
1: Yeah, Claude Plus. No thanks.
0: So give us a call. Shoot us a text, 401-224-1285. We want to know, would you be okay with a bot as a coworker, or how about a boss? We did put this up on Facebook, and Isabel said, yeah, like I'm in the movie I, Robot. Now, I guess the I, Robot, did I see that? I might have seen parts of it.
1: Maybe while wearing your iClouds.
0: Yes, maybe that's what it was. Andrew says, it seems like I already do. And Susie says, hard pass.
1: Okay.
0: I don't think so. No, thank you so much.
1: Yeah. Mm-hmm. On the text line this morning at 401-224-1285, 884 says, I'm not okay working with a bot. Let's face it. We've all seen those movies. It never ends well for the humans.
0: Yeah, it doesn't.
1: No.
0: I know. That's why we're a little nervous. But at the same time, it's not going anywhere. So I suppose it would be, you know, I think that it's just going to be one of those things in a workplace. It's just going to be the computers and the, you know, it already is the computers.
1: I think if they come to take over for you on day one, you need to show the bot who's boss.
0: Oh, show the bot who's boss.
1: Unless the bot is the boss. Then I'm not sure what you do.
0: You're going to lay down the line.
1: Uh-huh.
0: Mm-hmm. Just like you did with Claude. Toe
1: right.
0: To toe.
1: Mm-hmm. Or watch out.
0: Yeah.
1: I get nasty.
0: So give us a call. Shoot us a text. This is interesting. A new survey found that a lot of office workers, 86%, use the words please and thank you when interacting with AI. I just want to stay on the good side of AI before they take over. But a little scary, 64% of respondents said they'd be open to using AI and seeing AI as a coworker someday, like right next to them. You know, maybe even a boss.
1: Sure.
0: You know, here comes the bots.
1: 9% said aye, aye, aye.
0: Would you be okay with a bot as a coworker? 401-224-1285.
2: 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It's Courtney and Brendan in the morning. 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
1: Not a bad ride coming into Providence at the moment on 95 northbound. Still moving 60 miles an hour from Thurber's Avenue to 195. No delays before that. 95 on the southbound side also looking good. Now, we do have slowdowns on 95 northbound up by North Attleboro, starting about a mile before 295 and heading up towards the Mansfield rest area. And then he's going about 45 miles an hour up by the 495 interchange. 495, both directions are fine. On 24 northbound in West Bridgewater, still have a crash there blocking the left lane. Looks like they're just getting that left travel lane reopened right now, but it's causing a delay of about a couple miles. You're back before Route 104 in Rainham. 495, both directions are fine. No problems on Route 140 and 195 eastbound and westbound along the south coast. That's an easy ride. 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

0: Cat Country 98.1, Courtney and Brendan in the morning. Ella Langley, she's hot, hot, hot.
1: Oh, yeah, she is.
0: With all of, she's probably still, ooh, her arms still hurt from carrying all of those.
1: All the trophies.
0: Trophies for the ACM awards. Oh, my goodness. It is 6:40 on your Tuesday, and we're talking about how you would feel about working with a bot, maybe as a coworker or maybe even a bot boss. Ooh, yeah. I don't know about a bot boss.
1: That'd be tricky.
0: That would be tricky.
1: You'd be cracking the whip on everything. Mm-hmm. Everything you do, the bot would be watching.
0: Yeah. Mm-hmm. It's like, oh.
1: And you wouldn't have time to react. Like, as soon as you do something wrong, the bot would catch it.
0: Oh, my gosh. Uh-huh. See, I'm already nervous about, like, doing things wrong and saying the wrong thing. Like, I was talking about this earlier. I'm always double-checking things before I say certain things to you because I'm like, all right, I don't want to say the wrong thing. Or say the wrong thing on the air. I'm always double-checking how to use it, pronounce things.
1: Me?
0: No, not just you. But I mean, like, you know, checking things, how I'm going to say it on the air and double-check pronunciations and, like, all these things. Now I feel like if there's a bot, I'm like, oh, my gosh.
1: Mm-hmm. Yeah, we don't want that.
0: And I have to laugh because I was checking this morning for a certain type of thing. You were talking about sneakers, and I was trying to think of the name of the sneaker. And instead of just saying whatever, I said, let me just double check and make sure I say the right thing. And I said the right sneaker, and then right after that, I said, yeah, because I like my iClouds.
1: Your iClouds.
0: And they're supposed to be on clouds. That's and I went, oh, my gosh, even when I double check everything, I say the exact wrong thing right after that. Maybe we'll just say it's charming.
1: Yeah, they weren't supposed to be on clouds, but you bought them on Temu or some other website, and you got iClouds instead.
0: I got
1: instead.
0: iClouds instead. Yeah, exactly. So, oh, my goodness gracious. No matter how hard I try, I just want to lay on the floor sometimes and just be like, forget it. So if it was, you know, having bots around, I'd really feel like I have to, you know, they'd be like, that was wrong, incorrect. I'd be like, oh.
1: All day
0: drive
1: long.
0: Drive me nuts.
1: 401-224-1285 is our number. Give us a call. Send us a text. Tell us how you feel about AI in the workplace. Would you be okay with having a bot coworker? Paul at Assonet on the text line this morning says, during the week, I work for the town, so hard pass on a bot. But weekends, I take a robot lawnmower for my landscaping gig.
0: There you go.
1: There's an effective use of the bots.
0: I bet you we could use bots at home, and we would have no issue with certain things.
1: Possibly. Mm. Rodney in Seekonk says, I use Meta AI a lot. It's very smart, but I drive a commercial truck for a living, and as long as the bot is not telling me how to drive my truck, then we'll be just fine.
0: Okay. Mm-hmm. Yeah, that's a tricky thing.
1: Yep. Mm.
0: Well, because now, I mean, there's self-driving, you know, the cars that are driving themselves and stuff.
1: Yeah.
0: Those are bots,
1: and
0: right?
1: They still crash, too.
0: Yes. Oh, gosh.
1: I don't know if you saw in the news, I think it was over the weekend, the self-driving taxis in L.A., they got stuck.
0: Oh, no.
1: They got stuck in, like, a loop. They were going around in a circle in, like, a dead-end neighborhood.
0: Oh, no.
1: Like, there was a glitch in the software.
0: Yeah.
1: And these people in this very small, like, cul-de-sac neighborhood.
0: It's like a little, yeah.
1: There's like four of these self-driving taxis just doing circles.
0: That's really eerie.
1: It is.
0: That must be like, ooh, what's taking over? Oh, my God.
1: Very scary. Bus driver Sarah on the text line says, I don't know how well that would work for bus driving, but I am one of the people that talk to them. I said, excuse me, the other day at BJ's when I walked by their robot.
0: Oh,
1: they've got one too? Marty.
0: Yeah.
1: But, yeah.
0: I know. Every time I see Marty, I get sad. I don't know why. I just feel sad for Marty. Like, he's lonely.
1: Like, he needs a date
0: needs
1: or
0: a
1: something?
0: Friend. They need another. They need a couple of Martys.
1: You should introduce him to the BJ's one. The BJ's one whistles at you.
0: Oh, really?
1: Yeah.
0: Oh, hello.
1: It's like a bird call. You can hear it throughout the store.
0: Does it really?
1: Yeah, I can't do
0: it. Oh, I thought it was like going,
1: right,
0: like, yeah, like, hello.
1: It's a little bit like that.
0: I was trying to pick
1: it's,
0: you up.
1: It's a little bit weird if you haven't heard it before.
0: Oh, that's cute, though.
1: Mm-hmm. 199 says, I could not work with AI. In fact, I would kill it. Kill the bot.
0: Don't kill the bot.
1: No.
0: Oh, no. So 401-224-1285. Feel free to give us a call. Send us a text. We want to know if you'd be okay with a bot as a coworker or maybe even a bot boss. A lot of people are saying they'd be okay with it. 64% in a recent survey, the respondents said they'd be open to seeing AI as a coworker someday if they can match the qualities of real human colleagues. So... We'll see. I mean, maybe they'd be more logical about certain things and stuff like that. I wonder how it would be to actually work with a robot, not just the computer, you know, aspect of
1: it. You work with me. You're sort of halfway there.
0: Well, you like a robot?
1: Yeah.
0: You say, yeah? Uh-huh. You feel like that sometimes?
1: My thought process, very rigid.
0: Well, you said sometimes the feelings thing. You're like, I don't get caught up in feelings.
1: Yeah, no.
0: You said
1: I
0: had a feeling once, but, you know, I let it go.
1: Does not compute. Does not compute.
0: Give us a call. Cat Country Mornings.
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4: The Rhode Island Department of Transportation is alerting drivers to temporary daytime closures on Route 4 South in Warwick and East Greenwich. From Monday through Friday until June 5th, there will be one closure between 10 and 11 a.m., lasting roughly 20 minutes. Closures will happen just after I-95 South exit 24B, and traffic may back up onto I-95 near the Cohasset Road overpass. This work is part of RIDOT's Missing Move project, creating a direct connection from I-95 North to Route 4 South. Drivers should expect delays and plan extra travel time.
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1: It's brought to you by Providence Auto Body, 195 on the westbound side. That's fine right now at the state line as you make your way into Providence. 95 northbound, also good, moving at about 50 to 60 miles an hour up to Thurber's Avenue and beyond. Getting on to 195, a little bit slower on 195 eastbound approaching the Washington Bridge. 95 on the southbound side, got a little bit of company there as well, starting at George Street. It's 50 miles from there down to 146. No problems on 146. 295 northbound and southbound are good. 95 on the northbound side, just before 295 in North Attleboro. Things slow down to a crawl there, about 25 miles an hour from there up to 495. 495 is good in both directions. Crash that we had on 24 northbound up by Route 106 in West Bridgewater has cleared. Just residual delays there now, starting at Route 104 in Rainham. On 140 northbound, things starting to stack up at Stephen Street in East Taunton. No problems on the South Coast, 195 eastbound or westbound. 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
0: 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So we do have sunshine, clouds. It'll be hot and muggy today. Isolated afternoon shower expected too, with a high of 91. Low 65 and breezy for tonight. And tomorrow, partly cloudy, humid. Chance of afternoon storms and high of 92. Right now it's 64 in Dartmouth, 63 in Bristol, 69 in Providence, here at Southern New England's Country.

0: Cat Country 98.1, Courtney and Brendan in the morning, 6:55 on your Tuesday, and we're talking about those bots. Would you be okay with a bot as a coworker or maybe a boss? What are the advantages, the disadvantages? I think that people would try to push more work off on the coworkers if they were bots.
1: Of course they would.
0: You know, they'd be like, well, I'm not going to do this. Let me see if I can set that computer up to...
1: Exactly.
0: Come here. You want to do this? Yeah. Mm-hmm. We're all afraid of, like, we don't want to lose jobs and stuff over AI, but at the same time, I think if you're working with a bot... You might, look for some advantages.
1: For example, you could maybe persuade the bot to give you a shoulder massage. After you've been sitting at your desk for hours.
0: Yes. Yeah. Oh, I'm so tired. Uh-huh. Oh, yes, exactly. Like, oh, my shoulders are all...
1: Right, exactly.
0: Do you have a program in that?
1: You don't even have to ask if there's a program. You just tell it what to do.
0: This is inappropriate, though, because coworkers should not be giving you a massage.
1: But this is a bot.
0: I know. See, this is the problem. I think we're going to be, like, confused about where the lines are.
1: But the bot is not a human.
0: I know.
1: So, I don't know.
0: I don't know.
1: It's the first thing that came to mind for me.
0: The bot goes to HR. I got to put in a complaint.
1: Oh, boy. You just ruined it for me. You just ruined the dream.
0: I don't know. Maybe they wouldn't. Maybe they'd be, I don't know. Depending on what they're programmed as, That's all you want is a massage.
1: That's what I had in mind for this. Not that I work in a job where I'm sitting at a desk for hours at a time. Mm-hmm. I was just thinking there've got to be some other benefits to having a bot as your coworker. Yeah. And that might be one of them.
0: Mm-hmm.
1: Other advantages, they'd never stink up the kitchen, the workplace kitchen.
0: That's true.
1: You got that coworker who brings in fish or yesterday's lunch or whatever and heats it up at lunchtime, and then it stinks up the whole place.
0: Right. Or fajitas.
1: I just remember you did that
0: frittatas.
1: Last week.
0: Yeah. Your
1: frittatas. That's what it was.
0: Frittatas.
1: I forgot all about that.
0: Because I forgot my yogurt. And I said, oh, you know what? Let me just grab a couple of those frittata things that you just pop in the microwave
1: from
0: 45
1: the workplace
0: seconds.
1: Freezer.
0: And then you were like, what is that? And I'm like, here we go.
1: Very oniony smell.
0: I ate it in the kitchen so that you wouldn't have to be subjected to that. You come running out.
1: You ate it
0: what
1: in the kitchen.
0: That?
1: We smelt it in every studio.
0: Oh, my gosh.
1: Right down the hall and outside.
0: I think you need a bot for a coworker over here.
1: Or are you hoping for a bot, perhaps, instead of me?
0: No.
1: Let's not
0: They're
1: going to
0: come
1: in.
0: It's going to be the bot and Brendan in the morning.
1: Hey, stop it. No. 401-224-1285 is our number. Give us a call. Send us a text. 966 on the text line this morning says, I think a bot coworker would be fantastic. At least they'd be doing their job and doing it correctly.
0: Okay.
1: 505 says, absolutely not. Jess from Rainham says, I'm a teacher and I use it to develop lesson plans. So she's already using it for help with that. And then we got this text. This one just came in from 963. It said, a bot in the workplace, sign me up. No call outs, no sick days, far less errors, no personality conflicts, no laziness.
0: There you go.
1: No fun.
0: That's true. You take the human element out of it. But for people who really just want to focus in on work.
1: I think it depends on the job.
0: Yeah.
1: If you have a job where you're ultra responsible, no mistakes allowed, life and death situations, or any wrong decision could throw off the whole process.
0: Right.
1: And maybe it's good to have a bot somewhere in the mix there.
0: Mm-hmm.
1: I'm not saying to take over everything, but just as an additional fact checker.
0: Right,
1: kind of thing.
0: Right.
1: Some additional oversight.
0: Yeah. That's interesting, though. For a lot of people, they're done with the drama.
1: Mm-hmm.
0: The drama.
1: Yep.
0: So maybe that's why, too, they welcome a bot or a bot boss.
1: It'd be just too quiet for me.
0: Yeah.
1: If you had all bots around.
0: Yeah, no. People are messy, but they're fun.
1: Sometimes. We're not going to get on each other's cases and nitpick this morning. But
0: are we not?
1: No, we're not. I'm not going there. I will not be led into that trap.
0: I will. I'm not going there either.
1: Okay,
0: oh, I'm stepping right out of that. So 401-224-1285, we are asking you today, would you be okay with a bot as a coworker? How about a bot boss? We're going to go back to the phones. We have Elizabeth in Scituate. Good morning.
2: Actually, I would think that there would be some perks to it.
0: Oh.

0: yeah, like what, Elizabeth?
1: Well, first of all, it would decrease the drama that you would have in a workplace because it doesn't have feelings.
0: I thought about that. Less gossip.
2: Uh-huh.
1: Yep. And less backstabbing. Mm. Less setting up a person, like a coworker, if you don't like them.
0: Right.
3: You think there'd be less of that?
1: Because the AI or the robot that you would be working with would be analytical, almost like Data on the Next Generation, Star Trek's The Next Generation.
0: Oh, yeah.
1: He would think everything analytically. And if he had any kind of, like, access to, like, what you're doing in the workspace that you're working with computers, he can judge, like, how much output that you're doing, what your work ethic is, you're punching in, punching out, who's late, who's not.
0: Oh, he's going to be Big Brother watching us.
3: Yeah. No backstabbing, just nerves.
0: Yes.
3: Everywhere, nerves.
1: Exactly.
0: We're not going to have time to gossip because we're going to be all anxious.
3: Yeah.
1: That's right. Everybody's going to be on their toes and no one's going to want to, you know, try to stir up any crap.
3: I don't want to be on my toes. I like crap.
1: I don't. I had 20 years of crap.
0: We want to slack off. Come on.
4: 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It's Courtney and Brandon in the morning. 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
3: Starting to see heavier volume on 195 westbound approaching the Washington Bridge. On the eastbound side of 195 approaching the Washington Bridge, it's heavier there as well and starting to back up onto 95 northbound on the exit ramp there. 95 northbound coming into Providence, though. It's a good ride starting back at Jefferson Boulevard, 65 miles an hour the whole way up to Thurber's Avenue. You slow down to about 40 from there. 40 is how fast you will go starting at George Street if you're on 95 southbound coming into the city. 146 is all right. 10 northbound just after Westminster Street. A little bit slow going there. You're still okay on Route 6 eastbound, though. 295 north and southbound looking good. 138 on the westbound side. Left lane road work followed by right lane road work. You can expect some delays there on the Jamestown Bridge. 195 along the south coast looking good. No problems on Route 140 now getting onto Route 24. And 24 much improved through West Bridgewater. We had an earlier accident there. The volume now is further up by Harrison Boulevard in Avon between there and 139. You're going about 25 miles an hour. That's traffic. I'm Brendan Sharp. Cat

0: Cat Country 98.1, Courtney and Brendan in the morning. We've got your passes for Dan and Shay coming to Xfinity Center on Saturday, September 19th. They just announced yesterday their new tour. We are excited for it, and we have your passes. So sit tight for that. Right now, we're coming up on 7:09 on your Tuesday.
1: According to a survey, 64% of respondents say they'd be open to seeing AI as a coworker someday. A bot coworker. And we're asking you this morning, would you be okay with that in your workplace? Or how about a bot boss? What are some of the advantages and disadvantages that you think might arise when you have a bot coworker,
0: right,
1: or you're somebody on your staff who is not human? 401-224-1285 is our number. Calls and texts are coming in. 588 on the text line says, as a teacher, an AI bot as a coworker, that's a hard pass. I'm sure they could do the curriculum or lesson planning, but they could never put out all the fires that pop up throughout the day. They could never wear all of the hats that teachers do. Many people may not realize how much teachers actually do.
0: Yeah.
1: We're second moms, nurses, therapists, and any other thing our students need us to be. So please keep robot teachers out of schools.
0: Robot teachers, yeah. Get them out of there.
1: Point taken.
0: That's the thing, yeah. The whole human element and that connection that people have. It's just, you know, with a robot, not so much.
1: Right, right. Yeah. 810 says, I work in human services. I don't know if it's possible to have one at my workplace. However, I'd love to see one take care of individuals, like in the bathroom, for example.
0: Okay.
1: Picking up after people. Yeah. That might come in handy.
0: That's true.
1: 099 says, I don't think a bot could go to HR and complain since HR is human resources.
0: Right, that's true. Good point.
1: We'll have to open up a BR office next to HR.
0: Bot resources.
1: Yeah.
0: Hey, they're working me hard.
1: Exactly.
0: Or they're making me do extra work. Is this right?
1: Yeah. Right. You've got a bot resources, nothing but charging cables. So
0: good
1: they can
0: point.
1: Plug themselves in.
0: Kudos to that person. Yeah. Yes, it's not human resources. Bot resources. That's so true. And then we had Elizabeth chiming in. She had a good point about less drama.
1: Yes.
0: And she's, you know, would be all for it in that way. And I think there are certain things that are human that, you know, we do enjoy. And then there's other things where if we're trying to work and we might get distracted, sometimes in offices too, people talk about that, how much, you know, how longer it gets you to refocus on something when you're pulled away from a task.
1: Sure.
0: It takes that much longer to get refocused. And as humans, we bop into people. Hey, how you doing?
1: Right.
0: And we distract people and stuff like that. And so maybe a bot would do that less and maybe we could get more done. I don't know.
1: Yeah, I'm not sure either. All I know is I like a little bit of drama in the workplace.
0: Yeah.
1: As long as it doesn't involve me.
0: Right. You just want to stay out of it in certain ways.
1: There's small talk
0: but you
1: going
0: want to hear
1: on
0: what's
1: about
0: going.
1: Somebody else.
0: Ooh,
1: yeah.
0: What's happening over there?
1: Give me the juicy dirt.
0: I'm all ears.
1: Yeah.
0: So 401-224-1285, a new survey of office workers found that 86% use the words please and thank you when interacting with AI. They are very polite. And that's what I do too. I even feel bad when I see Marty at Stop and Shop. I'm just like, hey, Marty. I know people are probably like, is she talking to Marty?
1: Yeah. Some people do that.
0: Because I just feel bad. He's always working and doing his thing, and, you know, nobody's giving him any kudos.
1: What kind of kudos does he deserve?
0: Just say, hey, you're doing a great job,
1: What's
0: Marty.
1: What's he
0: thank
1: do?
0: You.
1: What does he do exactly?
0: He's alerting us to water on the floor. He's alerting, hey, clean up in aisle 5. You know what
1: he
0: I mean?
1: Doesn't he doesn't actually say that, though. I've never heard him speak. He just rolls around.
0: He just rolls around, but then he's connected to something that they can tell, and they, you know, they tell the workers, you know, certain things, or he spins around things.
1: Here's
0: an
1: idea. Let's get a worker to actually walk around the supermarket every once in a while.
0: Yeah. Well, I mean, you know, this is just the way it's going. You know, there's only certain amount of workers, and I don't know. I know.
1: Just takes one person, one. And they've got to come and clean up anyway.
0: Yeah, it's extra hands on board here.
1: Why doesn't Marty have like a built-in Roomba or something to just take care of those
0: stuff?
1: Oh,
0: yeah, then he could take care of it all. Okay.
1: It's a million-dollar idea right there.
0: Marty, 5.0.
1: So
0: give us a call, shoot us a text. We're asking you, would you be okay with a bot as a coworker or maybe as a boss, too? 401-224-1285. Going to go back to the phones. We have Karen in Onset. How do you feel about having a bot coworker?
2: No.
0: What about a robot boss?
2: I am not. Some of my bosses were. It seemed like they were robots, so.
0: I could understand that. Sometimes they do, huh?
2: Oh, yeah, and they think we are, too.
0: Right, and they try to get you to work more without breaks, and, you know, you got to eat, you got to relax, you got to use the bathroom.
2: Oh, yeah, I had one of those. They boss asked me to cover one time because I had been there since, like, quarter of six in the morning, and he's, oh, can you stay through lunch? And I'm like, and pour drinks? And I'm like, yeah. He says, can you, then he wants me to stay through dinner and pour drinks, and I'm like, and so I went and sat down for like 10 minutes. He goes, what are you sitting down for? He said, give me a blanket, I've been on my feet for 11 hours.
0: Yeah, exactly.
1: You need to pour yourself a drink.
0: Exactly. I was going to say, make it a strong one.
1: Uh-huh.
2: Exactly. I would have, except then he wasn't serving beer.
0: Oh, yeah. You're like, I don't want cranberry juice.
1: Yeah, no more Shasta ginger ale for me.
3: 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Let your voice be heard by calling Courtney and Brendan at 401-224-1285.
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1: Got a medical emergency in the breakdown lane on 495 northbound, right by the Mansfield interchange there with 95. And on 95 northbound, delays now, which start back at 295 in North Attleboro. So slow going up past Toner Boulevard and the Mansfield rest area up to the 495 interchange. Also have slowdowns on 24 northbound over by Harrison Boulevard in Avon from there up to Route 139, about 20 miles an hour in that spot. Getting up to that point, though, you're doing all right, 50 to 60 miles an hour there. 140 northbound. Nothing slowing you down on your way up to Taunton, just through the construction zone there. It's stop and go traffic getting onto Route 24 this morning. 195 eastbound is incident free out to Wareham. Westbound side still okay at the state line. After that, you get gummed up on your way over the Washington Bridge. We've got a crash blocking the shoulder on 195 westbound now at Gano Street. This one just came in, so that's going to cause some additional delays there. Hopefully they get that one cleared up quickly. 95 northbound coming into Providence. Right now, you're down to about 50 miles an hour just after Jefferson Boulevard. It slows down even more up by Route 10. 35 by Thurber's Avenue. Heading down to Route 4 in South County, that's all right. 138 westbound over the Jamestown Bridge. We've got left lane road work followed by right lane road work. You can expect some delays there this morning. 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
0: 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So we do have a mix of sun and clouds, hot and muggy. We've got a heat advisory for today and tomorrow. Isolated afternoon shower is possible as well. High of 91. We have a high in 92 for tomorrow. Partly cloudy skies, humid, and a chance of afternoon storms. Right now, 64 in New Bedford. 71 in Coventry, 71 in Providence, here at Southern New England's Country.

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1: And good morning, everyone. It is Courtney and Brendan, 727, and the Rhode Island Philharmonic Orchestra announced their 2026 Summer Pops schedule. And we're here for it. All concerts are free and open to the public. No tickets are required. I love that. Let's just drop on by.
2: No tickets are required?
1: I love that. Isn't that great?
2: My kind of concert.
1: Yeah, exactly. Narragansett at North Beach Clubhouse. I think that's over where I got married.
2: The clubhouse. Is that the place?
1: Yeah, I think so.
2: That's probably
1: the place.
2: It's
1: either that or it's right next to the place. July 10th at 8 p.m. Also, Roger Williams Park, Temple to Music, August 5th. Newport at the Rosecliff Mansion, August 9th. And Bristol at Independence Park on September 5th. I love that. That's fantastic. And the program will feature overtures to West Side Story, Wicked, and The Marriage of... Figaro. Oh, I know that
2: goodness.
1: One. Yeah, see, another time that I screw up in front of you. Figaro. I remember there's a whole thing with Figaro.
2: Yeah.
1: And William Tell.
2: What'd you say, Figaro?
1: Figaro.
2: Oh, my goodness. He had a Chihuahua. I don't even know where to go now. Waco's Dr. Pepper Museum going big for its birthday with the largest Dr. Pepper bottle.
1: Best.
2: Sing it, girl.
3: Dr. Pepper, baby, is good and nice.
2: That's right. The Dr. Pepper Figaro. Museum. It's celebrating America's oldest major soft drink in the very city where it was created in 1885. 2026 marks the museum's 35th anniversary, and they decided to do something big to celebrate. The birthday bash featured the unveiling of the world's largest Dr. Pepper bottle. It's 23 feet tall, made of fiberglass, and it now stands proudly in the museum's courtyard. This exciting new installation pays homage to the drink's history as well as the town that it came from. Plus, it makes for a fantastic photo op. One side of the giant bottle features a vintage Vim Vigor Vitality logo inspired by early Dr. Pepper branding. The other side showcases the company's more modern 1960s era look, which we have today. Inside the building, three floors of vintage soda memorabilia, interactive exhibits, anti bottling equipment, and a retro soda fountain where visitors can try a famous Dr. Pepper float. Sign me up.
1: Yeah, it looks pretty
2: cool.
1: Creamy
2: coconut variety, too. That's my favorite.
1: Awesome.
2: It's in Waco, Texas. Open weekdays. Just $12 gets you in, and you get a free Dr. Pepper from the soda fountain with your purchase.
1: Nice.
2: Mm-hmm.
1: I like it.
2: I do, too.
1: Put that on the list. Road tripping.
2: Waco. Here we come.
1: Here we come. And you remember going to parties before phones? Yeah. Well, a lot of us do remember that.
2: Uh-huh.
1: Well, I guess Gen Zers want to get in on the fun. They always want to recreate, you know, some retro things. I think that's pretty fun.
2: You know, it's crazy. They do.
1: And they do. They really love it. And so I was watching this, I guess it was a TikTok video, that magical time, of course. Now, there's a growing trend called phone-free parties. Who would have thought? I'm like, yeah, that's what we used to do. We would just go out to clubs and have parties without phones.
2: And you dance because no one was watching.
1: Exactly. So now people literally can check their phones at the door and spend the night just, oh my gosh, wait for it, talking to each other.
2: Oh my goodness. What happens when you want to get their number, though?
1: Oh, here's the thing. Oh. So it turns out this is helping people without screens. People are actually making eye contact, meeting new people, building real world social skills again, which is fantastic. But the girl, it was funny, I was watching her and she's like, oh my God, you guys, I didn't know if there was going to be like 7 people or 70 people or 700. There were 700 people that showed up at this party.
2: 700 people.
1: 700 people. And they did have like a quick scan of what was going on.
2: Okay.
1: They had stickers to put on people's phones to remind them that they can't use the phones and put them away. She said, really, nobody was using their phones. They did put them all away and check them and stuff like that. She said, but I actually saw somebody write their number on a napkin, she goes, and pass it to someone. And I go, that was a typical Saturday night.
2: At least they had napkins. Otherwise, they'd be writing it on their arms or something.
1: Let me see your hand.
2: Yeah.
1: We write it on the palm. Yes. Uh-huh. And you didn't want to sweat too much when you were dancing or else you just lost Lulu's phone number or whatever. You know what I mean?
2: So, no sweat's broken when I dance.
1: So funny. Oh, my God. So more events are popping up and young people trying to break out of the constant scrolling and feel more connected in real life. Who would have thought that we'd be trending? You know,
2: wow.
1: this is the kind of thing. So I think that's pretty cool. Phone-free parties. And they said, she said, contact me. I'm going to go to all these different places and throw these events.
2: Contact her. How's she going to put it on Facebook or whatever if she doesn't have her phone?
1: I know. You just have to contact her through social media, set it up.
2: Send a self-addressed stamped envelope to phone-free parties, New York, New York.
0: 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Now, Cat Country traffic.
2: Road work on the Jamestown Bridge, Route 138 westbound. It's in the left lane, and then it's in the right lane. And either way, it causes delays for you there. Coming into Providence on 95 northbound. Slow going now, starting just after Jefferson Boulevard up to Route 10. Eases up for a bit by Thurber's Avenue. And then stalling out again, 195 eastbound now on the Providence River Bridge. We have a crash blocking the left shoulder, so something to watch out for there. On the westbound side of 195, your backup start at the state line. 95 southbound, that's sluggish from George Street, headed all the way down to Route 10, and 146 also has delays just after Admiral Street. 295, fine in both directions. Up by the 495 interchange, we've got a medical emergency on 495 northbound. It has the right lane blocked, and this is causing some delays, which send you back into Mansfield now, over by Route 140. 24 northbound, also stop and go, starting just before Harrison Boulevard, up to Route 139. 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

0: means you didn't have time to make that nice, healthy breakfast.
1: But you did preset your radio to your favorite morning show. So you're ready.
0: Courtney and Brendan in the morning. 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

0: Country 98.1. It's Courtney and Brendan in the morning. Happy Tuesday, everyone. It is 7:40, and we're talking about robots this morning.
1: Oh, they're everywhere.
0: Would you be okay with a bot as a coworker? How about a bot boss? What are the advantages, the disadvantages? I bet some people would try to push some of their work off on the bot, you know? And we were just talking about the bot going to HR, but then we stand corrected. It wouldn't be human resources the bot would go to.
1: Yeah, it'd go to BR. Bot resources.
0: Exactly. But be nice to the bots. I guess according to a new survey of office workers, 86% use the words please and thank you when interacting with AI. They believe it's very important to show common courtesy, which I do too. I don't know. I know they're just robots, but I still, you feel like you bring that human element to it.
1: I mean, I guess you want to try and be nice to them because at some point they may turn on you or turn on all of us and they'll remember you for being nice.
0: And here's the thing. This is our humanness. This is what we bring to the table.
1: Right.
0: Even if somebody doesn't appreciate it, it's good to, even if it's a bot, I think it's good to be, you know, kind and considerate. But 64% of respondents say they'd be open to seeing AI as a coworker someday. Huh. So that's what we were throwing this out there to see how you would feel about this. And we put this up on Facebook as well. And Vet Tech Susan is chiming in. She said, I absolutely would have an AI coworker or two or three or four. Less drama. They don't finish the toilet paper in the bathroom and not replace it. They don't leave dirty dishes in the sink. And they listen to you no matter what when you talk about whatever you want to talk about. I like that. There's this, something for you.
1: This is what it's come down to. People are considering it and thinking, yeah, I could deal with that because they're tired of their current coworkers. There's always somebody in the place that either annoys the heck out of you or they don't keep their workspace clean, for example. And you're thinking, well, AI wouldn't do that. The bot wouldn't do that.
0: Well,
1: bot would keep everything tidy and organized.
0: We're human. We're messy. But that's the fun of it, too. That's the joy of it, too, is like we can be there for each other in our humanness and understand that we all have our limitations, but we have our strengths. But I get where people would say, you know, it's a little like we had Elizabeth chiming in earlier and she was talking about less drama. And I get that. Some people just want to go in, do their work, and leave, and, you know, not have to worry about all that.
1: So we mentioned Marty at the Stop and Shop before. And I mentioned that BJ's has their own version of Marty. I don't know what it's called. It probably has a name tag or something on it. But it makes this whistling sound. And not like a cat call kind of whistle, but just like a locator. You can hear it all over the store sometimes. If there's, like, nobody in the place, you go to tell them they're not so busy.
0: You're
1: can
0: like,
1: hear
0: what's
1: it
0: that?
1: Five aisles over. And on the text line, 973 just nailed it for me. They say, I think the bot at BJ's is saying Marco, so I say Polo. Because it is that kind of thing. It's like, Marco.
0: Oh, that's so funny.
1: Yeah, in like a whistle form. So that completely
0: They're having
1: explains.
0: A little fun.
1: Yes.
0: Oh, that's awesome. Oh, that's funny. Oh, we have someone, Jess called, and we have her to chime in the 8 o'clock hour.
1: She's on hold.
0: All about Marty. And so we're going to get a little scoop on that, too. So maybe somebody from BJ's can let us know what exactly that robot is saying.
1: I think it's just a whistle.
0: Oh, my gosh. But 401-224-1285, we want to know, would you be okay with a bot as a coworker? We're going to go back to the phones. We have Chris in Tiverton. Good morning.
2: So, as you guys know, I work in maintenance. So I'd be kind of curious, like, would I have to maintain my coworker? Like, if they catch a break, if I have to fix them?
0: That's true. Oh, yes. Chris, what would you do? I guess, you'd be like, all right, turn around. That could be a problem.
2: Well, I guess I maintain some of my employees sometimes emotions, so I guess it'd be less emotions. So it's a different type of my job.
0: That's true, yes. Mm. With the bot, it might be more of like the physical components. With the coworkers, you're trying to help maintain their stability in certain ways to help them keep moving forward, like their wellness.
1: Yeah.
2: I don't know. I do it. There's no problem with me. It's actually funny how you guys talked about the BJ's robot like whistles at you.
0: Yeah.
2: The Mars rover sings itself happy birthday every year.
0: Oh, really?
2: It's funny but sad because it's just by itself on a planet and it sings itself happy birthday every year on its birthday.
0: That is kind of sad.
1: I do that to myself every other year.
2: Your kid is like, no, I'm not saying happy birthday. Sorry, Dad. Yeah.
0: Just sitting there singing happy birthday.
1: I also wish myself happy Father's Day every third year.
2: I put in work, but I don't get a happy Father's Day. Uh-huh. Yeah, that's like when I worked at Amazon. Like everything, so I worked on a project called the Blackout Site, which is essentially you'd have like a bare crew of like maintenance and one person just to be able to like do reports.
0: Yeah.
2: But other than that, everything else was automatic. Amazon Robotics, like AR.
0: Yeah.
2: And everything would just run. But the reason why we call it a Blackout Site is you really don't need lights. if you don't have people there. They save a bunch of money on energy because they could essentially turn the lights off.
0: Oh my gosh, that's true.
2: Yeah, they haven't launched it. Like, I haven't been with Amazon for a little bit now. I haven't heard anything about them launching anytime soon, but that's exactly what it was, is you would be able to run a site efficiently without using the human interaction.
0: No food, no drinks, no bathrooms, and no lights.
2: They saved on so much.
0: We're costly little buggers, aren't we?
1: Seriously.
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1: Got a crash blocking the shoulder on 37 westbound at Pontiac Avenue. That's the only incident I have to tell you about right now. You're moving along in most spots and a little slower in others, including 95 northbound, starting at Jefferson Boulevard up to Thurber's Avenue. It's about a 30-mile-an-hour ride tops. Also slow going getting on to 195. We had a crash there. That has been cleared out of the way, but still slow going over the Providence River Bridge. 195 on the westbound side. You're bogged down starting at the state line. On 95 southbound, you've got delays starting as far back as Smithfield Avenue and George Street. 146, it's after Admiral Street. We've got some stop-and-go traffic there. You're moving slowly now on Route 6 eastbound after Killingley Street, and 295 pockets on the northbound side now up by the Douglas Pike. Over by the 495 interchange, heavy and slow there because of a medical emergency. Also seeing some slower-moving traffic now on 140 northbound just before Stephen Street and East Taunton getting onto 24. Things that are sluggish on 24 northbound up by Harrison Boulevard, but they ease up by the time you get up to 93. Over on the South Coast, 195 east and westbound. You're doing all right there as well. That's traffic. I'm Brendan Sharp.
0: 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So we've got a heat advisory, mix of sun and clouds for today, hot and muggy, isolated afternoon shower as well as expected, high of 91, high in the lower 90s for tomorrow as well, a little 65 for tonight, which is not a low.
1: No.
0: Breezy for tonight. Right now we've got 69 in Barrington, 65 in Fairhaven, 73 in Providence here at Southern New England's Country. We also have your passes for Dan and Shay. 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

Cat Country 98.1, 757 on your Tuesday with Courtney and Brendan. And it's time to play Backwards Track, where we take a snippet of a song, we slice it up, and we spin it around backwards. And if you can tell us what song it is that we are playing backwards in just a moment, you will win some tickets to see Dan and Shay. They're coming to the Xfinity Center on Saturday night, September 19th. Brand new show just announced yesterday. Listen carefully, and yes, it is a Dan and Shay song. Mm-hmm. Here is today's Backwards Track. They all sound the same to me. They really do. Every single one. But if you know what song that is, give us a call right now. 401-224-1285. We'll get you hooked up to see Dan and Shay at the Xfinity Center. 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

0: Now, it's time to guess the Ask Snow Cat Backwards track.
1: Yes, we are doing a little something over here to give away those Dan and Shay passes. Backwards track, we take a little clip of a song and kind of speed it up, too. It feels a little faster.
2: No, backwards. It's the same tempo.
1: No, okay. It just feels a little quicker, maybe because really? It's backwards.
2: Could be.
1: We want you to name that tune for Dan and Shay passes. Here we go.

0: Cat Country. Hi, who's this?
1: Tammy.
0: Hey, Tammy, where are you calling from?
1: I'm calling from Coventry, Brandon.
0: Excellent. Have you won a prize with us in the last 30 days?
1: Absolutely not.
0: Okay. What was that backwards track? What song was that?
1: Speechless.
0: Oh, you're good.
2: Ooh,
0: wow,
2: right
0: Tammy.
2: Off the rip.
0: Look at that.
1: Woo! Come on. I feel like I want to be Marty's sister, Martha.
2: She's mixing our topics. I love it. Yeah.
1: Uh-huh. I'm always all over the place. No surprise there.
2: Hey, but we can follow you, so we're all over the place, too.
0: Right.
1: Perfect. I fit right in.
0: You'll be whistling like that at Dan and Shay. You're going to see them at the Xfinity Center on Saturday night, September 19th. Congratulations.
1: Woo-hoo! Oh, my God. Woo-wee! Thank you guys so much. I love listening to you guys every morning. You make my drive that much better.
2: Oh,
1: so thank you.
2: We thank you for your loyalty, and just for that, we're giving you tickets.
1: I appreciate you guys. I hope you have the best day ever.
2: Thank you. You too. Stay cool out there. Oh, and remember, everybody else, tickets are on sale Friday for Dan and Shay.
0: Ticketmaster.com.
2: Fantastic. They have a few dates around here, so yeah, get in on it. But we're giving passes away all this week, so there you go.
1: Perfect. You guys are the best.
3: 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Now, Cat Country traffic.
0: Got heavier volume on the roads now, but no incidents to tell you about, so we'll get through this. 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Your delays on 95 southbound start as far back as George Street on 146. You're tied up starting at Branch Avenue. 610 inbound after Killingly Street on 6 East and just before the Union Avenue off-ramp there on 10 northbound. You're doing all right. 95 northbound is sluggish starting at Route 37 up to Thurber's Avenue. After that, getting up past 195, still stop and go there as well. 195 on the westbound side, your delays start even before you get to the state line. We've got pockets on 295 southbound just after Route 6 and northbound up near the Douglas Pike. The rest of the way on 295, it's all right up to Route 1 up in North Attleboro. Still have a crash. Well, this was a new one. We had a medical emergency up by the 495 interchange. Now it's a crash on 95 northbound at the interchange there as well, so things starting to stack up from that. 24 northbound, it's a pretty good ride now up through Harrison Boulevard, moving 40 miles an hour. There a little bit slower after that up by Route 139 as you get closer to 93. 140 northbound, you've got tied up through that last mile after Stevens Street in the construction zone, getting on to 24. 195 east and westbound along the south coast, that's all right. 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

0: 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It's Courtney and Brendan in the morning, 8:13 on your Tuesday.
1: And we're talking about AI in the workplace. How would you be able to handle a bot as your coworker, maybe even your boss? 401-224-1285 is our number. Texts are coming in on the text line. Calls are coming in on the phone lines. Chime in on this one as well if you'd like. Bethany from Rehoboth on the text line says, absolutely not for this. She says, I work for hospice. It takes a very special, compassionate person to be able to do this job.
0: Yeah.
1: I can see that's not a place where like AI or bots would fit in there. 673 says, a bot as a coworker? No way. What fun would that be? How could I razz a bot?
0: Right. How could I razz a bot? That's the number one priority.
1: Right. Yeah.
0: Huh?
1: Pranks in the workplace.
0: Yeah, we like those. Uh-huh. Those keep it fun. But yeah, we were just talking about, we have Jess Stop and Shop. She works at Stop and Shop.
1: Oh, yeah.
0: She's got the scoop. Oh my goodness. She's from Bristol. Good morning.
2: I actually work at Stop and Shop in Bristol and I deal with the robot.
0: Oh, you do? Yeah. How do you like working with Marty?
2: So, I do online pickup, right?
0: Yep.
2: And there are times when I'm doing orders and he gets stuck. Like he tries to bump into me and I'm like, I gotta get out of the way.
0: Oh, oh my gosh. So Marty always has the right of way? Is that the deal?
2: Basically, yeah. As soon as I heard you this morning, I'm like, I gotta chime in. I gotta.
0: Oh, absolutely. We love this. This is like a little peek behind the curtain.
1: Yeah.
0: This is like what happens,
2: yeah.
0: You know, we don't know these things, what's happening back there. So do you like working with Marty or is it awkward? Or
2: I do. It's just, it gets tough. Like when I'm trying to go around him and do orders. But the kids, oh my God, the kids get a kick out of them. Like
1: Of course they do, yeah.
0: They do. I'm sure they follow them around the store. They're so excited.
2: Yeah. Even they ask me, like, what's that? And they're like, oh, that's Marty.
0: Yeah.
2: You know what I mean?
0: He's like the main event when going food shopping, I'm sure, for little kids.
1: Oh, yeah.
2: Yeah, but I also know that he does the spills, so it's like, you know what I mean? I know why he's there.
0: Yeah. He is doing valuable work.
2: I got to tell you, though, usually Marty's working around dairy and frozen. I'll be honest with you.
0: Okay.
2: But sometimes I feel like he's following me around because I'm trying to get through. I'm trying to get through, and I can't. You know what I mean?
0: I think Marty has a crush on you.
1: Yeah, watch out. He tries to add you on Snapchat or something.
2: Oh, yeah. Wait till I tell my coworkers. Oh, my God.
0: Oh, my God.
2: I love talking to you guys. You guys are amazing.
0: Oh, thank you. Very sweet. Thank you so much. We appreciate that. But, yeah, call anytime and you can give us Marty updates.
1: Yeah.
2: Oh, I will. Oh, okay. All right. Sure. I mean, I go back tomorrow. I'm off today.
0: Oh, good. You enjoy your day.
1: Oh, yeah. Great day to have.
2: Yeah, I'm at my boyfriend's house with the pit bulls, so, you know. I got to spend some time with them.
0: Oh, good. Yeah, you got to have some quality time.
1: Whatever
0: Enjoy
1: it takes
0: your day.
1: To keep Marty away.
0: Yes.
2: Yeah, exactly. Way away.
1: My boyfriend's house. He has pit bulls.
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1: Slow ride coming into Providence. This report brought to you by John Calvino Law Associates. 195 on the westbound side. You back up start at the state line. George Street is where we've got stop and go traffic all the way down to 146 and a little bit beyond that, right into the city center. On 95 northbound from Jefferson Boulevard up to Thurber's Avenue, it's heavy there too. We've got pockets now on 295 southbound headed towards the Plainfield Pike. Northbound over by the Douglas Pike. 138 westbound headed over the Jamestown Bridge. Right lane road work and then left lane road work as well. It's a bumpy ride there, so you got some things to watch out for. 195 along the south coast, that's looking good. 140 north on just before Stephen Street in East Taunton, it's moving along just at a crawl there. And on 24 north on up after Harrison Boulevard from there up to 93, moving about 30 miles an hour tops there. 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
0: 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So we do have a heat advisory for today and tomorrow. High of 91 degrees, sun and clouds, hot and muggy. Isolated afternoon shower for today and for tomorrow as well. Low 65 for tonight. Right now we have 74 in Taunton, 67 in Westerly, 75 in Providence here at Southern New England's Country.
13: Cat

0: Country 98.1. It's Courtney and Brendan in the morning. It is 8:28 and we're talking about bots in the workplace. Would you be okay with a robot as a coworker, or how about a boss? I guess there was a recent survey and a lot of respondents, 64%, said they'd be open to it, having a coworker who was built from AI, I guess.
1: They must have real problems with their current coworkers.
0: I guess.
1: If they're thinking, like, when presented with the question, would you handle that? Yes, absolutely.
0: Yeah. Why not? And so, and a lot of people were bringing up some good points. Maybe there'd be less drama. Maybe you could get the bot to do more of your work. I don't know.
2: What if the bot does less of the work, though?
0: That would leave you with more. If the bot's like, nope, it does not compute. I only do this. Yeah.
1: Because who's going to listen to you when you're like, the bot's not doing his job?
0: I know. Who do you go talk to?
1: Right?
0: Yeah.
1: The bot's boss.
0: Exactly. And we did put this up on our Facebook page at CatCountry981. Lori Beth said, you know what? I'd love to have a robot at home to cook and clean for me. Yeah, I think that would be awesome.
1: Sure.
0: A lot of people chiming in, absolutely not, like Josh and Susie, hard pass. But then some people, Gerald says you wouldn't have to hear them complain, so there'd be less complaining in the workplace, right?
1: True.
0: And then also Deb said dog grooming would be helpful if there was a robot that would come and clean up all the fur. And she's actually got a little video here of all the fur that's on there. Uh-huh. So that would be helpful. And I do like what Vet Tech Susan was, she said, yeah, absolutely. Maybe one or two of them, less drama. They don't finish the toilet paper roll and not replace it. They don't leave dirty dishes around. So it's all in how you look at it. And I guess, you know, the technology is there, you know, and we're seeing this stuff everywhere. So it's just interesting. And some people work side by side with some of these, like we just, you know, talked to Jess, and she's got Marty around her, you know, at Stop and Shop. And so I guess you just get used to it. And there can be advantages, I suppose.
1: Well, they're not replacing the toilet paper roll because they have no need for toilet paper.
0: That's true. They don't need anything.
1: So if you go to use the restroom and the bot's in it, that's a sign that there's something to be concerned about.
0: There's a red flag.
1: Yeah, something's going off the rails.
0: Exactly.
1: Occupied.
0: Oh, man. So 401-224-1285. We've had some people chiming in on text as well.
1: Oh, yeah, absolutely. We heard from bus driver Sarah earlier on, who doesn't think you could work out for her as a bus driver.
0: Oh, that's true.
1: Yeah, bots doing the driving. But Lynn in Taunton says, I work for a cemetery. Can you see a bot digging a grave? LOL.
0: Right.
1: Even in the office, I'd say no thank you to that.
0: Yeah, there's a lot of places where you need that human touch and that human element. I suppose they can program that in, but still, you need the human there.
1: Exactly.
0: You know? Exactly. So that's what we're asking you today. Just curious if you'd be okay with a bot as a coworker, or how about a boss? And I'm not so sure about Mouse. We've got him on the phone. Mouse in Providence. How would you do with this?
3: I'm going to send him out to water the garden like Bugs Bunny.
0: Oh, there you go. Mouse, I could see where you could have some fun with this.
3: No, I'd send that thing back to him in a bucket.
0: You disassemble it, huh?
3: Oh, I'd Johnny Five him to pieces.
0: Well, I guess you'd have fun with it in that way.
3: He'd make me angry, and I'd throw him in the packer.
0: Came to you would be a different way that he would leave. Yes.
3: Yes. He'd come in one piece and leave in many.
0: Do you ever have to use anything like that in your work? Any kind of AI at all?
3: Yeah, it's called Trash Lab, and I hate it.
0: Trash Lab?
1: There's a Trash
0: Lab?
1: What
0: the heck is that?
1: What is Trash Lab?
3: Trash Lab is a business that sets up your roots and all of that stuff for you so that it's all carne-ish-sage.
0: Wow.
3: Each stuff is lined right up behind the next.
0: Trash just went to the next level.
1: Wow.
0: Yeah.
3: You don't understand how sophisticated this is.
0: I guess not.
3: It's the most regulated industry in the world.
0: Wow.
1: Amazing.
0: Yeah.
1: But I still need to sort my recycling. Go figure.
0: Yeah.
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1: Slow going up by the 495 interchange. We have a crash there, and this is causing backups now, which send you back to 295 in North Attleboro. No fun. 95 on the southbound side coming into the city. Still stuck at George Street, headed down towards the city center. On 10 northbound now, just before the service road, you've got some brake light action there as well. 146 is slow at Branch Avenue. And 195 westbound, no fun at the state line either. That's where things stall out on your way over the Washington Bridge. Coming into Providence on 95 northbound, you're delayed delays start back at Jefferson Boulevard up past Thurber's Avenue. It's stop and go there. No problems on Route 4, 138 westbound over the Jamestown Bridge. That left lane road work and then right lane road work, yeah, that's causing some delays back into Jamestown at the moment. 195 eastbound and westbound, fine for the most part. Westbound, though, over by Route 24 in Fall River, maybe a crash there with some minor delays around it. Just getting word of that. 24 northbound from Fall River up to Avon is all right. Southbound side of 24, we have a crash blocking the right lane. This is over by Harrison Boulevard. No major delays there. 140 northbound, that last mile getting onto Route 24 just before Stevens Street in East Taunton. You've got some slowdowns. 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
1: Bringing you the latest news in the world of country music. 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
2: Could Florida Georgia Line be set to resume playing some concerts? Well, that's a definite possibility, according to Tyler Hubbard. As Florida Georgia Line, Hubbard and Brian Kelly earned massive hits, including Cruise, This Is How We Roll, so many good songs. And of course, they split back in 2022 over differing views over balancing the duo with solo careers. But recently, they've been sort of mending fences there and spending more time together. In January, Brian Kelly posted a video from a hike they took together. Duo was spotted at the CMAs together last fall, and so that sparked intense fan speculation that the duo could be reuniting. At the ACM Awards the other night, Tyler Hubbard gave fans an update on his professional and personal relationship with Brian Kelly and what that means for Florida Georgia Line. And he said, one photo, the world thinks you're back on tour automatically, he says. But to be honest, we've had a blast. It's been a really fun season of healing. We've been hanging out, laughing, been cutting up and goofing around. Feels just like the old days, but we're really just trying to soak it up and make the most of it, not rush anything and be smart of it. Sort of like when you try and get back together with an ex.
3: Yeah, exactly. Says, gotta take it slow, baby.
2: He says, we've been toying around, flirting with the idea of playing a handful of shows next year, so that gets us excited. As far as new music goes, no, not at the moment.
3: No.
2: Tyler Hubbard's got some new music of his own that he's been working on. Mm-hmm. He says he does know the idea of playing shows together sounds like a lot of fun, though. They're just trying to keep it low stress and have nothing but a good time.
3: Yeah, you gotta go easy. You don't want to jump right into it too fast and not work out some of the details, and then you go, hey, now I remember why we broke up.
2: Exactly.
3: Just like a romantic relationship.
2: Exactly.
3: Wait a minute.
2: And it's over again.
3: You know, we want them to go slow because we want them to get together and do some concerts maybe in 2027. That would be fantastic.
2: Well, Tyler Hubbard's going out on the road with Dan and Shay.
3: Oh,
2: they announced their tour yesterday.
3: Yeah.
2: They've got three stops in New England. September 18th at the Bank NH Pavilion up in Guilford. September 19th in Mansfield at the Xfinity Center. And September 26th at Mohegan Sun Arena in Uncasville.
3: Nice. So, that's awesome.
2: Yeah, Tyler Hubbard and Josh Ross are the support acts on this one. Looks like Tyler's sitting out of the Mohegan Sun Arena date, though. So if you go see him in Connecticut, if you go see Dan and Shay, you'll only have Josh Ross. There's still a good show.
3: Yeah, fantastic show. Happy birthday to Lainey Wilson, 34. Oh, she's so young. I remember 34. You remember that?
2: Let's see, what year was that?
3: It was a hot minute ago. But we're getting more details on her wedding. Lainey Wilson, of course, and Devlin Duck Hodges. They were not sweating their outfits on the wedding day. They weren't stressed about that, but apparently Lainey said everybody else was. They were worried about what to wear to the wedding, and she said, I don't care what you wear. She goes, you can wear your birthday suit for all I care. And some people did not dress up that much, so I guess she really was sticking to her word, like, yeah, whatever. She said, we're the least stressed about that. And she said it was just amazing. And she had, you know, a lot of her pals there, Miranda Lambert and Luke Bryan, Lauren Elena, Jelly Roll, Ella Langley. And she said it was everything I could have imagined. To be honest, it was perfect. It was so beautiful. And then they went off to Sedona, Arizona for a few days for a little honeymoon. And then, of course, she was back. They were both there at the ACM Awards. Mm-hmm. So it's been like a little whirlwind, and now it's her birthday, so this is a lot going on for her. But she said, you know what, I'm just so happy to have someone to lean on, to call home. It's been really, really nice, she said. And I'm cooking up a lot of stuff right now, but as long as I have my phone, my keys, my wallet, and my man, I'm good.
2: Phone, keys, wallet, man.
3: I don't know in that order. Maybe it's the other way around.
2: Yeah, it could be
3: the man, the wallet, the keys, the phone.
2: No, I think phone's probably more important.
3: The thing? Okay.
2: Yeah.
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2: 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Still have big backups on 95 northbound, up by 495 in Mansfield. But backups starting on 95 northbound just after 295 in North Attleboro. This is because of a crash there. It's stop-and-go traffic. Give yourself an extra 20 minutes anyway. 495 north and southbound, unaffected by this crash. You're moving along nicely there. 24 northbound, things are easing up by Harrison Boulevard. On 140 northbound, you've got delays which start just after Route 79. as you make your way up to Route 24 there. Stop and go through the construction zone. 195 looking good on the south coast eastbound and westbound. Westbound coming into Providence, your backup start at the state line. 95 northbound coming into the city after Jefferson Boulevard. It's about a 25-30 mile an hour ride up to Thurber's Avenue and right into the city center. 95 southbound coming into the city. Your delays still start at George Street. On 146, it's brake lights at Branch Avenue. We've got pockets on the southbound side of 295, especially after Route 6 down near the Plainfield Pike. No problems on Route 4. 138 westbound, left lane road work, followed by right lane road work. Give yourself some extra time heading over the Jamestown Bridge. 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
3: And we've got a heat advisory. Wow, it's going to be like summertime out there. Hopefully you can get to a water source.
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3: 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Geronimo! Mix of sun and clouds for today. It's going to be hot and muggy. Isolated afternoon shower expected too with a high of 91. About the same for tomorrow. And tonight, a low of 65. That's not very low. And breezy up there.
2: No, it's not.
3: Right now, 67 in New Bedford, 64 in Newport, 78 in Providence here at Southern New England's Country. 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Cat

0: Country 98.1, Courtney and Brendan in the morning. Thanks so much for hanging with us. We're coming up on 9:05, and we've been talking about bots in the workplace. A lot of times, you know, we discuss AI, but this morning we were kind of interested to see how you would feel about having a bot as a coworker or maybe a bot boss.
1: A bot boss.
0: Bot boss. How would that be?
1: Well, I'm finally got used to the real boss, so
0: Yeah.
1: I'm sticking with the real boss.
0: Right?
1: Yeah,
0: that's the thing. It's that whole human element. But a lot of people were talking about the fact that they'd be okay with having coworkers as bots because, you know, maybe they'll just stick to getting the work done. You don't have to deal with drama or gossip and stuff like that.
1: Right.
0: Some people are just more no-nonsense and get to it.
1: I don't think I'd want, like, bots to replace my current coworkers, though. I'm just thinking if we had some extra bots around here,
0: then they could do more of the work.
1: Right.
0: And we could hang out.
1: Exactly.
0: Mm-hmm.
1: That's just it. We'd have time to go for coffee. We'd barely spend any time here.
0: We could have a pizza party.
1: Oh, there we go.
0: Could do stuff like
1: that.
0: And
1: the bots wouldn't take all the good pieces first.
0: Right.
1: They don't need food.
0: And they could go get the pizza.
1: They already have other bots at the pizza place for them.
0: Oh, there you go. So bots are taking over.
1: Well, that's the problem.
0: Yeah, exactly.
1: If you haven't caught on to that.
0: Exactly. See, there's this whole
1: side to
0: this.
1: They're not just throwing bots into everything and AI into everything just for, you know, shiggles.
0: Yeah, exactly. So that's what we're asking you today. A lot of people were firmly against it, but some people were actually for it, you know?
1: Yeah, those people must really not like their coworkers. Think about that, right?
0: Oh,
1: if your coworkers
0: say,
1: oh, yeah, I'd love a bot here.
0: They're like, oh, do they
1: just
0: not
1: get
0: like
1: rid of
0: me
1: Judy?
0: So much, you know? Oh, my gosh. So 401-224-1285, talking bots this morning. We're going to go back to the phones. We have Danny in Plymouth. Good morning.
2: Well, I didn't have it as a coworker, but I was at the hospital bringing my daughter in for an MRI in Boston. And so I went down to the lobby, and I'm coming back up waiting for her in the elevator stopped, and this trash can was in front of the elevator, but then it lit up, and they come on, came on the elevator, and it said, don't touch me, I'm going to the fifth floor, I have medicine in it. When he said fifth floor, when the robot said it, the light went on, and the elevator door shut.
0: Oh, my gosh.
1: Wow.
0: So you must have been freaked out, Danny.
2: I didn't know what it was. I was like, wow, you know, I'm a little older. And I'm not used to seeing this.
0: Oh, my gosh. Is it an alien? Like, what's happening here?
1: Right.
0: Is it taking over?
2: Right. So I got the my phone got off. I don't know how his mission went, but
0: you're like, I'm not sticking around to find out.
2: That's the first time I've seen something like that.
0: Wow. The magical trash can.
2: Yeah, but it looks like it might have put a person out of a job.
0: Oh, right? Yeah. Mm. That's the sad stuff. You know, that's the scary part about it. But that must have been just so bizarre to have that kind of encounter. Don't touch me.
2: No, and I had to take a picture of it because no one would believe me, I don't think.
1: I would have tried to find a doctor just to make sure I wasn't seeing things.
0: Exactly.
2: Right,
0: am I okay?
2: Right. I need to go to psychiatric ward.
1: Right.
0: What's going on here?
1: Uh-huh.
0: Oh, my gosh.
1: Yeah.
0: That is too funny, Danny. Oh, that is funny.

0: birthday girl, Lainey Wilson, 34 today. There she is with 4x4 by You here at Southern New England's Country. It's Courtney and Brandon in the morning, 9:17. And this reminds me of the time I auditioned for a soap opera in the mall years ago.
1: You what?
0: I did. There was an open casting call for a soap opera. You give me a minute, I'll come up with the name of it. It was one of the new soap operas.
1: You didn't miss single one of these casting calls, did you?
0: They're like, you're looking for somebody. I'll be right there.
1: And then finally, Apex came a call, and there's your ticket.
0: And I was right there, you know. And so, yeah, and so we actually had to get up. I had this like mini, it was a dress, but it was short. And I was, you know, doing the catwalking thing, and then I did the audition. Mm-hmm. And I had a callback, too. I got a callback.
1: Really?
0: So that was pretty good, but never nailed the whole role, but I was right in there. I was a contender, right?
1: Oh, wow. I went to one of those ones, too, by the way.
0: Did
1: at a
0: you?
1: Mall. Yeah,
0: at a mall.
1: They were looking for new faces for the mall advertising.
0: Oh, nice.
1: This was at a place in the south end of New Bedford called Howland Place, which was like a designer outlet mall for like a year and a half back in like the early 90s. And they said, thanks, don't call us, we'll call you. And I'm still waiting for that call.
0: You. He was like, come on.
1: The place is long gone, but any day now.
0: Well, here's a little something for you. Victoria's Secrets is trying to bring the mall back, and maybe this will be a good place to start. They're actually holding open casting calls at malls across America for everyday people to walk a mini runway and see if they have what it takes to be a Victoria's Secrets model.
1: I mean, maybe, but probably not for me.
0: You know? I was watching this, too. I saw a clip of it, and I said, all right, people are strutting their stuff. They're looking pretty good out there.
1: Uh-huh.
0: But, you know, you wanted a store with better underwear selections for men, so I'm thinking maybe
1: they still don't have that, by the way.
0: Maybe a subsidiary, like in Victoria's Secrets, they could have a little sidewall that's Brendan's Closet.
1: No, they're not naming it after me. What? No.
0: You could do a little strut in the mall with whatever the underwear.
1: I'm not doing a strut anywhere in my underwear.
0: No. You wanted patterns. You wanted, like, fun things. You said ladies have fun underwear.
1: I'm going to eat my words right now.
0: So I think you need to get in on this. There goes Brandon.
1: I think I'm all set. I'm just going to go back to Hanes in a package. Hanes in a package.
0: Oh, now you're not complaining anymore. I
1: Maybe
0: see how it
1: fruit
0: is.
1: Maybe of the loom.
0: Oh, my gosh. Here's Scotty McCreery and Hootie and the Blowfish, Bottle Rockets, Cat Country 98.1. I think they'd be down with it, too.
1: They'd evacuate the mall if I did this. My goodness. Everybody.

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1: And good morning, everyone. It is Courtney and Brendan. It is 9:23, and you know, it's all about that prenup, baby.
2: I thought it was all about that bass.
1: That too. Oh. But Taylor Swift and Travis Kelce, if they haven't already, they really have to think about this. And it's all about location, location, location. TMZ had this very interesting article. Of course, there's a lot of money on the line, as we know. Travis comes in at $90 million, and Taylor's worth an estimated $2
2: billion.
1: What? Oh, my gosh. It almost makes his look like chump change.
2: Yeah, how
1: does
2: no
1: that
2: kidding.
1: That's just crazy, right? Mm-hmm. But picking a state where the prenup is drafted is going to be just as important as picking out a wedding venue. I guess there's lots of laws governing prenups, and they vary from state to state. And typically, you want to see, you know, what the laws are in the state to make sure that you're covered.
2: Sure.
1: You know, so they have lots of ties to different states too. It looks like it won't be drafted in California, but they have Rhode Island, of course, because she's got a house here. Mm-hmm. Travis just bought a home in Kansas and plays NFL football in Missouri, and Taylor's got a pad in New York, and she also has deep roots in Tennessee. So there's a lot of different states that could be at play, and I guess what they're saying is Rhode Island might be the best overall fit when you consider Taylor's billionaire status. So, you know, they're going to look at the protections and stuff like that. So
2: okay.
1: They could be coming here to do the little prenup.
2: I would imagine they've got people to handle all of this for
1: yes.
2: them, and they're going to put like zero thought into this.
1: They're going to have ironclad.
2: Somebody's just going to present them with some papers and
1: just
2: say,
1: be like, sign right
2: yeah,
1: here.
2: Exactly.
1: Kind of like we do with other stuff,
2: like
1: but
2: most
1: then with the prenup. But they got to be careful about that. That is a whole lot of dough, baby.
2: Right. Mm-hmm. Wareham's own Gina Davis turning heads, looking younger than ever, and posing for red carpet pics yesterday. She was all smiles at the LA premiere of The Burrows. It's a new series on Netflix, and she is 70 years
1: nice.
2: Old now.
1: Wow.
2: And playing Renee on the Netflix show. And she was wearing black tights, pumps, and layered silver necklaces. Oh, and she had a dress on, too. That's important to note, too. She's been making glam appearances all week long while promoting the new thriller series. She sat down with Kelly and Mark on Live with Kelly and Mark.
1: Oh, nice.
2: She sat down with Andy Cohen on Watch What Happens Live with Andy Cohen. She's not sat down with Courtney and Brendan on the Courtney and Brendan show. Come on, Gina Davis.
1: Come on,
2: but she
1: Gina.
2: Says, it's so weird when you get older, you have a picture of what it'll be like, and then you're like, I'm still me. Nothing happened. And she says, things, the characters that she's played in her life mm-hmm. have had a big impact on her. She said, I was raised to be the most polite, most self-effacing person in the world, but playing these characters, these made me much more confident in my personal life.
1: Right.
2: So, she's also spilling secrets about fellow A-listers while promoting her latest project, including a telling mid-flight conversation with a George Clooney. She
1: mm-hmm.
2: says, at one point, we're talking about Brad Pitt, and he says, you know, I really hate that Brad Pitt. More about
1: think
2: it in her dreams. Yeah, definitely, for sure. But looking forward to seeing it,
1: yeah.
2: seeing her in The Burrows. It's on Netflix.
1: That's awesome, and I love it. She's out there. She's so active and everything and looking fantastic. Good
2: mm-hmm.
1: on her.
2: Yes.
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0: Cat Country 98.1, Courtney and Brendan in the morning, 9:42 on your Tuesday. Going to be a hot diggity dog day out there.
1: Yeah, it is.
0: Mm-hmm. Today and tomorrow. I don't have my AC in yet downstairs.
1: Well, you're a day late.
0: Dollar short, going to be hot, sweating. Yeah. I wonder if we can maybe get it in tonight for, you know, in time for tomorrow. I do have an AC on upstairs.
1: Okay.
0: Because
1: so,
0: it's
1: so
0: really hot upstairs.
1: Yeah.
0: Downstairs, it wasn't bad, actually, but yesterday's not today. Today's going to be hotter.
1: That's true.
0: So we'll see how it goes. But I wasn't ready yet. I don't even think about it until like June. But
1: you know, I flipped on the AC yesterday just to make sure it was working right. I took the cover off the pool last night.
0: Oh,
1: I figured today's the day. And I don't want to spend my time out there today like doing the work of opening the pool.
0: It'll be too hot for that.
1: Exactly. Mm-hmm. Going to sit inside in the air conditioner.
0: Are you? Is that,
1: yeah,
0: that's
1: the plan.
0: Like, oh, my AC works. I'm good.
1: That's where I'll be.
0: And we look forward to tomorrow. We've got a lot of great things to give away. I know we're going to do a little promotion. Roger Williams Park Zoo. We're going to do zoo sounds for zoo passes.
1: Oh, cool.
0: Yeah. I can't make them too hard, I don't think, because, I mean, there's some animals that they don't, they make sounds, but it's not recognizable to us.
1: Mm-hmm.
0: I want to see what a sloth sounds like.
1: I have held a sloth. They say nothing.
0: They don't say much,
1: nothing
0: right?
1: Nothing at all.
0: That's the thing. So, uh-huh. You know, we'll see. We'll see what we come up with.
1: You can
0: with
1: play
0: for that.
1: A clip of silence and the first person to say sloth.
0: A sloth. Exactly.
1: Right. No, it'll be fun.
0: Yeah, we have passes for Dan and Shay as well, which is fantastic. And also Seekonk Speedway.
1: Love that. Thrill show coming up this weekend.
0: Yeah, get you ready for the holiday weekend, which I can't believe is here, but that's a whole nother thing. Life just goes by so fast, doesn't it?
1: It does, just like this show this morning.
0: I know. There you go. Uh-huh. We'll be back at you tomorrow. Have a great day and stay cool, everyone. Yeah, just put the AC on.
1: Definitely.
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0: 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I'm Grady Walker, and thanks for spending your Tuesday with us here at Southern New England's Country Station. 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
1: Well, it was down some street we couldn't even pronounce. We were stuck in the middle, loving every ounce. Tequila was cheap, but the flow we were feeling was real.

Cat Country 98.1, Luke Bryan is getting set for his 2026 Word on the Street Tour, and it's kicking off next week in New Hampshire. He's headed out on the road with artists like Shane Prophet and Zach John King, and it's looking like a good one. Here's Love You, Miss You, Mean It by Luke Bryan. We were small.

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It feels like summer here in southern New England today with sunny skies and a high near 86 degrees, dropping down to the mid-60s tonight.

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The Red Sox are heading into Game 2 of the Road Series with the Royals tonight. First pitch is at 7:40, and here's Chris Young and Kane Brown.

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Brad Paisley is heading up to MGM Music Hall at Fenway, and we want to hook you up with a pair of tickets. 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

Country 98.1. Mostly clear skies today with a high near 86 and a low around 64. 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

0: 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He's on tour with artists like George Burge and Braxton Keith, and it's looking like a good one. Here's Tucker Wetmore with 3, 2, 1.
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0: Now, it's time to crank it up, because we're back to the music. 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

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Providence has been nominated in USA Today's 10 Best Reader's Choice Awards for most walkable city. Makes sense. You can walk to dinner, to a show, to coffee, to the river, anywhere you want, all in about 12 minutes. Voting is open now, so Providence has a chance to win its way into a national top 10 list. That's really great, because once you park, usually you don't really want to move your car anyway, so good thing you can walk everywhere. Here's Keith Urban and Carrie Underwood, The Fighter.

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7: The Rhode Island Department of Transportation is alerting drivers to temporary daytime closures on Route 4 South in Warwick and East Greenwich. From Monday through Friday until June 5th, there will be one closure between 10 and 11 a.m., lasting roughly 20 minutes. Closures will happen just after I-95 South exit 24B, and traffic may back up onto I-95 near the Cohasset Road overpass. This work is part of RIDOT's Missing Move project, creating a direct connection from I-95 North to Route 4 South. 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

Cat Country, 98.1. Sunny and hot today. Highs in the low 90s. Partly cloudy overnight tonight. Lows in the upper 60s. And for tomorrow, get some showers. Maybe a passing thunderstorm in the afternoon. Becoming cloudy. Still hot. Highs in the low 90s.

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Cat Country 98.1, waking up weekdays with Courtney and Brendan in the morning. 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

Cat Country 98.1. Luke Bryan is coming to New England. You'll be able to catch him at the Bank of New Hampshire Pavilion in Guilford, New Hampshire, May 28th and May 29th. 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Here's Luke Bryan now. Country Song came on.

Night. 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Sunny and hot today. Highs in the low 90s. Partly cloudy overnight tonight. Lows in the upper 60s. And for tomorrow, looking at showers, maybe a passing thunderstorm in the early afternoon. Becoming cloudy. Still hot, though. Highs in the low 90s. It's Zach John King on a Tuesday. Get to drink.

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Brothers Osborne coming to Indian Ranch in Webster, Mass on June 12th this summer. 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
1: 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The Rhode Island DEM has issued an air quality warning for today. Ground level ozone expected to reach unhealthy levels for sensitive groups across the state. Peak levels expected early afternoon into the evening. So like right now, if you have asthma, lung conditions, or breathing issues, take it easy outside. 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

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Special guests Tyler Hubbard and Josh Ross will be there, too. 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More great music from Dierks Bentley right now. Am I the only one?

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Partly cloudy overnight tonight. Lows in the upper 60s. Tomorrow, showers, maybe a passing thunderstorm in the afternoon. Becoming cloudy. Still hot, though. Highs in the low 90s. And for Thursday, partly sunny. Highs reaching just 70. Here's Russell Dickerson. It's happened to me.

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Here's Kane Brown. It's Woman.

Cat Country 98.1. Rhode Island Airport's getting a major upgrade, more than $20 million in federal funding announced yesterday. The biggest chunk, almost $13 million, going to TF Green for a new overnight aircraft apron. Other airports also getting runway and safety improvements. Finally, some infrastructure news around here that does not involve a bridge. Here's Joe Nichols. It's Good Day for Living.

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2: 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It ain't like
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Cat Country 98.1, waking up weekdays with Courtney and Brendan in the morning and Southern New England's country all day long. Kevin Lawrence is up next. He's going to get you home, and he's got your chance to win a family four-pack of tickets to the Seekonk Speedway Memorial Day Thrill Show. It's all happening this Saturday, May 23rd. 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
1: 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I am Kevin Lawrence playing Southern New England's country. Here comes music from Megan Maroney. This is Am I Okay?

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Hey, Seekonk Speedway's Memorial Day Thrill Show happening on Saturday, May 23rd. Spectator drags, car and truck enduro drags, crazy figure eight races, and more. 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I've got a family four-pack of tickets for the event right now on the line at 401-224-1285. Caller 9's a winner.

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15: 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Looking good out there right now. Slight chance of showers and thunderstorms before 8 p.m. tonight with a low around 65. Looks mostly sunny for tomorrow and hot once again with a high of 92. Right now we're at 91 in Dighton. It is 90 here in downtown Providence here at Southern New England's Country.
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Cat Country 98.1. It's Kevin on your afternoon ride home. Seeing some trouble now in New Bedford on Route 140 northbound. A backup near Phillips Road extending up to Acushnet at this hour. Something going on that stretch of highway. 195 westbound crawling along now from the Seekonk East Providence line onto the Washington Bridge. 95 north and south heavy and slow moving through downtown Providence, and delays on Route 4 north from Wickford Junction up to about Route 403 in East Greenwich. See you on-

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The Red Sox continue their road series tonight with the Kansas City Royals. First pitch coming up at 7:40. Here's music from Ella Langley, her latest Be Her on Cat Country.

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1: Cat Country 98.1, just after 4 o'clock. Kevin Lawrence cranking up the AC here in the Cat Country studios on a scorcher of an afternoon. We actually hit 90 degrees during last hour here in downtown Providence. We still have that heat advisory from the National Weather Service in effect until 8 o'clock tonight for Rhode Island and Massachusetts.

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Cat Country 98.1. It's Kevin on your Tuesday afternoon commute home. Seeing big travel delays right now in New Bedford on Route 140 North. The backup starts just north of the Kings Highway exit. And then we're seeing trouble in Fall River on Route 24 North. We're backing up from the South Coast Marketplace up to Brayton Avenue at this hour. Route 4 northbound jammed up here in Rhode Island. Stop and go from Wickford Junction all the way up to East Greenwich, heading over to I-95 North. 95 North in Providence jammed up from Elmwood Avenue up to Thurber's. 195 West clogged now from the Seekonk East Providence line onto the Washington Bridge. The eastbound side also plugged up. The 610 connector inbound is also jammed.

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0: Country 98.1. With today's hot weather, a lot of people hitting the beaches. There were also some problems at a couple of beaches earlier this afternoon, including Second Beach in Middletown, a fight apparently breaking out in the parking lot around 2 p.m. Another disturbance reported this afternoon over at Narragansett Town Beach. Another large group is seen arguing and physically fighting.
1: New truck, big

Cat Country 98.1, your commercial free drive at 5, just a few minutes away if you're leaving work and heading home. Still seeing traffic delays on Route 140 northbound in New Bedford. The backup starts just north of the Kings Highway exit. Some delays still as well on Route 24 north in Fall River near the Tiverton Fall River line by the South Coast Marketplace. Route 4 northbound bogged down from Wickford Junction up to East Greenwich, heading on to I-95 north in Warwick, 95 north in Cranston. Stop and go from Route 10 up to Thurber's here in Providence. 95 south, that's stacking up from Smithfield Ave down to Rhode Island Hospital. 195 east and west, a slow go as usual, getting onto the Washington Bridge this afternoon.

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Cat Country 98.1. You're on the drive at 5 on a scorcher of a Tuesday afternoon commute. We're still at 90 degrees right now in downtown Providence. That air very unstable. And we're already starting to see some thunderstorms pop up on the Cat Country radar in the Springfield, Hartford, Connecticut areas. Those thunderstorms are moving towards Rhode Island. And over the next 90 minutes or so, you could hear the rumble of thunder in portions of northern Rhode Island.

101 at your drive at 5, and the worst of the traffic is on Route 1 and Route 4 in northbound as people leave the beaches here in Rhode Island. Seeing a pretty good size backup now on Route 4 north from Wickford Junction all the way up through East Greenwich, heading up to I-95 north in Warwick, 95 north in Cranston, backing up from just north of Route 10 up to Thurber's here in Providence, 195 east plugged up getting onto the Washington Bridge, the westbound side stacking up from the Seekonk East Providence line over to the Broadway exit.

Country 98.1. With that unstable air out there, we're starting to see the Cat Country radar lighting up. A line of thunderstorms now moving through eastern Connecticut, heading towards Rhode Island. Over the next 90 minutes, you could hear the rumble of thunder in portions of northern Rhode Island. We're expecting another hot day tomorrow with sunshine on Wednesday and temperatures well into the low 90s again. It ain't my-

Cat Country 98.1. The Red Sox continuing their road series with the Kansas City Royals tonight. First pitch happens at 7:40. This is music from Megan Maroney. It's 6 months later now on Cat Country 98.1.

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Dan and Shay coming to the Xfinity Center in Mansfield on September 19th, along with special guests Tyler Hubbard and Josh Ross. 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Courtney and Brendan will have your next opportunity to win tickets bright and early tomorrow morning.

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Cat Country 98.1, winding down your drive at 5. Still seeing lots of traffic on Route 4 northbound from North Kingstown by Wickford Junction up through East Greenwich, heading up to I-95 in Warwick. We had a lot of people leaving the beaches today because of the weather, and that's why things are clogged up on that stretch of highway. 95 North still tangled up from the zoo here in Providence up to Thurber's. 195 East and West, a slow go getting onto the Washington Bridge.

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Country 98.1 with today's very warm weather. A lot of people hit the beaches, and apparently there was a beach brawl in Middletown at Second Beach. Happened around 2 p.m. Three people were taken to the hospital. There was also another incident at Narragansett Town Beach reported. A second disturbance happening this afternoon as well.

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Keep your eyes to the skies. Could see a shower or thunderstorm, especially in northern Rhode Island over the next hour or so. Tomorrow looks sunny and hot with temps back into the low 90s again.

Cat Country 98.1. The Red Sox continue their road series tonight with the Kansas City Royals. They actually eked out a win last night. Let's hope they can do the same tonight. First pitch happens at 7:40.

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0: We're back. Here comes more of Southern New England's country. Starting

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Brad Paisley coming to the MGM Music Hall at Fenway, and we want to give you a pair of tickets for that show. All you need to do is text the word Brad right now to 401-224-1285 to be entered to win. Everybody.

0: 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It's your man Andy Shaw bringing you Southern New England's country, and right now I'm bringing you one of the GOATs, Shania Twain. Man, I feel like a woman. Let's go, girls.
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Cat Country 98.1. Man, it was a hot one out there today. I was driving my Jeep around with the top down, and I swear I was cooking like a piece of bacon in stop-and-go traffic earlier. Tonight, gonna be warm once again as well. Partly cloudy skies with a low around 68. Tomorrow, expect some showers throughout the day and a possible thunderstorm after 2 p.m. Otherwise, gonna be cloudy and hot with a high near 92. Even worse.

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The 8.1. Brad Paisley is coming to the MGM Music Hall at Fenway, and we want to give away a pair of tickets to one of you lucky listeners. 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